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set to drop his 21st studio album September 25th, entitled Silver Sands Marina. It's Kenny Chesney. Man, what a big year he's had already. Not only the new album getting ready to drop, but just inducted into the Country Music Hall of Fame. Couldn't happen to a better guy. It's Con Man flying through it here on your Thursday night. A whole lot more where that came from, folks. Stick tight. We got Billy Zimmerman on the way. Lainey Wilson lined up for you after this one from Jason Aldean. Try

0: You know, we've already seen that she's got some acting chops in television series like Yellowstone, but Lainey Wilson is adding another acting credit to her resume with a guest appearance on season 2 of Netflix hit sitcom Leanne. Looking forward to seeing her. Con man flying through it, folks. I tell you what, more where that came from. Stick tight, we got Co Wetzel lined up and Billy Zimmerman up next.
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Diesel teaming up with Ella Langley for that one, and Jaded here on the Con Man Radio Show. It's Craig Lagan, folks. I tell you what, not too shabby here for a Thursday as we take a quick peek at something interesting that went down this week in country music history. Way back in the year 1958, David Allan Coe is released from an Ohio prison after serving 2 years for auto theft. The time he spent behind bars helped shape the songwriting style that later made him one of outlaw country's most distinctive voices. For more country music news and history information, slide by any one of my social media sites at ConManFM.

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0: from Breaking Hearts on a Friday night. She's a Friday night heartbreaker. Here is a key player. Better do yourself a favor. The setting things right on a Sunday.
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old Max McNown working on a better me for you right here on the Con Man Radio Show. Happy Thursday night, folks. Glad you got your ears on. I tell you what, full steam down the hot country highway. A lot of big hits already picked out for you. Got Ella Langley standing by. Dustin Lynch on the way for you after this one from Rascal Flatts and Praying for Daylight. I don't

0: joke.
1: You know, he just released a greatest hits album entitled Setlist Staples. 10 number one hits. It just arrived in stores here at the end of August. And, man, that's one you want to add to your collection right there. Dustin Lynch and Easy to Love. It's Con Man taking good care of you here on a Thursday night, folks. Stick tight. More great music on the way in a second from Luke Combs and Lainey Wilson next.
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0: from Breaking Hearts on a Friday night. She's a Friday night heartbreaker. Here is a key player. Better do yourself a favor. 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

We've all seen her acting chops in television series like Yellowstone, but now Lainey Wilson adding another acting credit to her resume with a guest appearance on season 2 of Netflix hit sitcom Leanne. Funny show. Check it out. Con Man Live and Loud, folks. Do not touch that dial. We got a whole lot more where that came from, including some Keith Urban and Zach Topps standing by next.

0: Mouth of Sanity, and no, he didn't write it, but man, you can really feel the pain in that one for sure. It's Con Man Live and Loud, folks. A whole lot more where that came from. We got Cody Johnson and Lauren Elena standing by next.
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3: 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I just kind of run around hunting. We're actually in the middle of another song, and I started playing that melody just kind of out of nowhere, and I stopped both of them, and I said, this melody, I don't know where this just came from, but we got to chase it. Whenever that just kind of fell out of my brain and chased that whole idea, and turned out to be a great song on the record.

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Well, we don't know either. But maybe this song will help clear things up. 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

Well, she's been a busy girl here lately. Performed last night at the Grand Ole Opry, making her debut performance there. Just released her debut album, Long Way Home, and getting ready to kick off her tour January 9th in Detroit. It's Stella Lefty singing Boston here on the Con Man Show. Looking great from here on out, folks. Do not touch that dial. We got a whole bunch of big hits picked out for you here in a second, including great new stuff from Luke Bryan. After this one from Garth Brooks, a classic and rodeo.

0: You'll find that one on his brand new album entitled Signs. Luke Bryan, his latest big hit in country, and she knows it. Amen to that. What's crack-a-lagging, folks? Your buddy Con Man taking good care of you. Stand by. We got more great music on the way from Luke Combs and Jordan Davis next.
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Such a great tune. The latest there from Luke Combs. Gonna rethink some things here on the Con Man Radio Show. Happy Thursday night, folks, as we take a quick peek at something interesting that went down this week in country music history. Back in the year 1990, Tracy Lawrence arrives in Nashville from Texarkana in a beat-up Toyota Corolla with dreams of making it in country music. Less than a year later, he would sign with Atlantic Records, release his debut single, Sticks and Stones, and become one of the defining voices of 1990s country music. For more country music news and history information, slide by any one of my social media sites at ConManFM.

0: Yeah, I'm not quite as think as you drunk I am. 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

request for that one. Great stuff from Ty Myers, taking us all right down to the ends of the earth here on the Con Man Show. Alrighty, folks, tell you what, looking great for a Thursday night. Batten down the hatches and hang on to your butts for the best and biggest hits in the business. More great music on the way from the likes of Ella Langley. After this one from Darius Rucker and a classic, got that comeback song right here on the Con Man Radio Show.

0: That's one of her early big hits. Love that one there from Ella Langley and Lovin' Life Again here on the Cotton Man Radio Show. More great big hits on the way, folks. Got a ton of these requests we're going to try to squeeze in on your Thursday night, including some George Burge and Morgan Wallen up next.
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Regarding the case of country music versus any other music on the radio, we, the judge and jury, find that those other stations are guilty of not playing good music. 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

that's one of the first big hits that really helped to put him on the map, George Burge, and it won't be long here on the Con Man Radio Show. Alrighty, folks, taking a quick peek at something interesting that went down this week in country music history back in the year 1955 after hearing Johnny Cash tell a story about an Air Force buddy who was obsessed with keeping his suede shoes spotless. Carl Perkins writes blue suede shoes backstage before a show in Arkansas. He debuted the song that very night, launching one of the biggest hits in music history. For more country music news and history information, slide by any one of my social media sites at ConManFM.

0: 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The latest from Dan and Shay here on the Conman Radio Show. Not quite done yet, folks. Kenny Chesney and Cody Johnson next.
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3: 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Hotter than the red on a cattle brand. 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A cast iron skillet swinging lid flipper.

It's true. We do like to take the high road. However, we still got some friends in low places. Heck, we play country music for everybody. Northern Illinois' best country, River Country, 101.7.

she's being billed as one of the most successful talents in country music, and with songs like that, easy to see why. Off her Dandelion album, it's Ella Langley. Just Want to Be Her here on the Top Man Show. Thanks for kicking it with me, folks. We are live and loud, loud and proud on your Thursday night. Margaret Music picked out for you here in just a second. Stick around. Morgan Wallen lined up for you. Jelly Roll on the way after this one from Tim McGraw.

0: Boy, he's had a crazy year so far, hadn't he? Wrapped up one of the biggest tours of his life and then just wrapped up a massive divorce as well. And now Jelly Roll going to be taking about a year and a half off the road to really focus on family stuff. So fingers crossed for him. Hopefully things get worked out. More great music on the way here in a second, folks. Do not touch that dial. Morgan Wallen and John Morgan next.
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another monster number one hit for Morgan Wallen. You know, he's just the 10th country music artist in history to ever have 21 chart top and number ones. I'm the problem here on the Con Man Radio Show. Taking a quick peek at something interesting that went down this week in country music history. Back in the year 1958, David Allan Coe is released from an Ohio prison after serving 2 years for auto theft. The time he spent behind bars helped shape the songwriting style that later made him one of outlaw country's most distinctive voices. For more country music news and history information, slide by any one of my social media sites at ConManFM.

0: dads out there, I've been watching you. Rodney Adkins reminding us here on the Con Man Radio Show. Looking great from here on out, folks. Not quite out of the woods yet. Stick tight. Requested Jason Aldean and Blake Shelton standing by next.
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0: Such a powerful tune right there. The latest from Blake Shelton. Gonna let him in anyway. Stick tight, folks. More great music on the way. My name's Con Man. See you tomorrow night. Peace out.
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That's Ella Langley and Morgan Wallen. I can't love you anymore. I'm Rich Krieger. Coming up, the University of Tennessee is going to be honoring Dolly Parton. I'll tell you how. Right now, here's Keith Urban.

0: That's Lainey Wilson, Phone Keys Wallet. Keith Urban, right before that, I'm Rich Krieger. And the University of Tennessee football team is going to carry a little piece of Dolly Parton onto the field this season. The Volunteers just announced the players will wear orange butterfly helmet stickers at every game this year. And written on the butterfly is the word Dolly. The head coach of the team called her the Queen of East Tennessee and then went on to praise her for the impact she's had, not just in Tennessee, but all over the country. Coming up, Josh Ross.
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0: That's Stella Lefty with her song Boston. I'm Rich Krieger. And know what people are planning to do this Labor Day weekend? Shop. 73% of Americans say they intend to check out deals during the three-day holiday and spending an average of $341. On the way, Luke Combs, also George Burge.
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0: George Burge and Luke Bryan with Ride, Ride, Ride. I'm Rich Krieger. More great country music coming up. We'll kick it off with Jason Aldean.
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Are you feeling country all over? 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

0: Let's go, Wetzel and Ella Langley with their song Jaded. Jordan Davis right before that. I'm Rich Krieger. And speaking of Ella Langley, she went back to Auburn University for two sold-out shows and took some time to honor one of the people who helped launch her music career. Now, years ago, her former teacher and mentor, Maury Coach Pop Popwell, gave her his guitar when she moved to Nashville to chase her country music dreams. So she recently got to return the favor with a custom guitar as a thank you for his support. Coach Pop has been teaching for 57 years. Coming up, Taylor Swift, also Bailey Zimmerman.
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9: On September 11th at 8:30 in the morning, the Dixon American Legion Post 12 and the Dixon VFW Post 540 will be hosting a 25th anniversary memorial service of the September 11th attack. Local Dixon first responders have been invited to join in for the memorial services. The event will be held at the Dixon Veterans Memorial Park on Route 2 going out of Dixon. This event is to honor all those who lost their lives on that day.
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1: That's Bailey Zimmerman, Where It Ends. Taylor Swift before that. I'm Rich Krieger. Coming up, some unusual foods you could throw on the grill this weekend. Also, we'll hear from Zach Topp.

0: That's Lauren Alaino with Chase Matthew, All My Exes. I'm Rich Krieger. Morgan Wallen coming up next.
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2: It's Cole Swindell. This is my brand new song, Girl Dad. 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I think that's where the idea came from. You see the title, and I don't think you know what the song's about, but for me, it's just, you know, going back to visit my dad at his grave and updating him on my life and all the great things that have happened. And I wish, you know, he was here to see him. I know he can, but I wish I could see him.

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wonder just how long a country mile actually is? 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

Kenny Chesney with Carry On. I'm Rich Krieger. Coming up, Luke Bryan is none too happy with online haters. This is Old Dominion.

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0: That's Luke Bryan with Country, and she knows it. I'm Rich Krieger. And speaking of Luke Bryan, he is none too happy with the AI accusations behind his song, Fish Hunt Golf Drink. He was recently doing a podcast, and he shared a message to his online haters. He said, quote, "If I see you one day, I'm going to blank knock the blank out of you." And then he added, "People have lost their minds." Coming up, Ella Langley, also Luke Combs.
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That's Luke Combs, Rethink Some Things. Ella Langley, Choosing Texas. Before that, I'm Rich Krieger. Coming up, why sisters are good for you. Also, John Morgan.

0: That's John Morgan with Kid Myself. I'm Rich Krieger. And if you have a sister, consider yourself lucky. Sisters are good for you. Having a sister protects siblings from feeling lonely, unloved, guilty, self-conscious, and fearful. And researchers from BYU found having a sister prevents depression more than having a brother. This might be because girls are better at talking about problems. Coming up, Chris Young.
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6: Here's the deal. 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

0: That's Morgan Wallen, Been By Now. I'm Rich Krieger. Coming up, more great country music. We'll kick it off with Chris Jansen's Good Vibes.
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That's Jason Aldean with How Far Does a Goodbye Go? I'm Rich Krieger. Coming up, Luke Combs is a hunter, and you can watch him hunt down a 10-pointer buck. Right now, here's Justin Moore.

0: Quick enough.
1: That's John Party with Boots Off. Before that, Justin Moore. You look like I need a drink. I'm Rich Krieger. And in case you didn't know this, Luke Combs is an avid hunter. His trip from last December in Iowa is finally up on YouTube, and you can see him successfully hunt a 10-point white-tailed buck if you're into that kind of thing. Coming up, Luke Combs.
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That's Kane Brown with Backseat Driver. Be By You from Luke Combs. Ahead of that, I'm Rich Krieger. Coming up, if you're heading to a national park this Labor Day weekend, watch out for Taurons. Also, we'll hear from Riley Green.

0: That's Riley Green with Think As You Drunk, his latest single. I'm Rich Krieger, and if your Labor Day plans involve going to a national park, watch out for Taurons. For instance, nearly every year, Yellowstone's tourists, dubbed Taurons for tourist plus moron by park employees, try to pet bison, feed bears, put their children on the backs of elk, and stray from boardwalks into thermal areas so hot that at least 20 people have been scalded to death in them. So watch out for that. Jordan Davis, coming up.
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0: That's Zach John King. The song is Get to Drinkin'. Jordan Davis. Before that, I'm Rich Krieger. Coming up next, Ella and Morgan.
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2: 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This is Worth Your Wild. 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

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Cause she's a gold digger with a quick trigger. A cast iron skillet swinging lid flip.

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That's Della Lefty with her song Boston. I'm Rich Krieger. Coming up, some updates are happening at Dollywood. I'll tell you about a few of them. Right now, here's Rascal Flatts.

0: That's Dan and Shay with Say So. Right before that, Rascal Flatts. I'm Rich Krieger. And there's some new exhibits and park expansions coming to Dollywood next year in honor of Dolly. For starters, there's going to be a new character in the Wildwood Grove area called the Dreammaker. The Dreammaker and her dream wagon will show off Dolly's passion for dreaming big and telling stories. The area also going to get a new tribute center for fans to privately and publicly share stories and memories of Dolly. There's also going to be a mountainside waterfall installed outside of the chapel's front steps. Coming up, Luke Combs.
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That's Blake Shelton. Let him in anyway. Right before that, Luke Combs, Back in the Saddle. I'm Rich Krieger. Coming up, Labor Day, considered the unofficial end of summer. Also, we'll hear from Taylor Swift.

0: That's Taylor Swift. I knew it. I knew you. I'm Rich Krieger. And this coming weekend, it's Labor Day weekend and considered the unofficial end of summer. While you may mourn the loss, some aspects of summer are not going to be missed. 44% of us are glad that summer's over because we're not going to miss those sticky clothes anymore. 22% of those surveyed are celebrating the end of summer because it means that the kids go back to school. And 5% say they're glad to say goodbye to seeing heavyset guys in Speedos. Coming up, Morgan Wallen, also Lauren Elena.
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0: That's Lauren Elena along with Chase Matthew, All My Exes. Morgan Wallen right before that with Wasted on You. I'm Rich Krieger. Another hour's worth of great country music is on the way. We're going to kick it off with Tyler Hubbard next.
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already the case of country music versus any other music on the radio. 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

0: Heads Up from Jelly Roll, Steve Harmon. How about three things that have happened since the last time you and I were together? At number one, IHOP's 2026 Pumpkin Spice Menu will include pumpkin cheesecake pancake tacos. You had me a cheesecake. Number two, Tiger Woods lost his driver's license for 5 years in a DUI case. I don't understand, when you have that kind of money, why don't you just have a driver? You know what I mean? Number three, California lawmakers passed a bill.
1: We got one
0: bill declaring 925, $925 Dolly Parton Day. One state down, 49 to go.
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0: Brian Scott, what he'll never have, it's Steve Harmon. How about a Friday motivational moment with Dylan Scott? Dylan?
1: 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So, you know what?
0: What?
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3: Hey, y'all, this is Brantley Gilbert, and this is my new song, Good Damn. Good Damn is a song I wrote with my good friends Brock Berry Hill, Taylor Phillips, and a fella you might know by the name of Hardy. And it's a song about shooting a shot. Long story short, hope y'all dig it.

Country Mile actually is? Well, we don't know either. But maybe this song will help clear things up. Northern Illinois' best country, River Country, 101.7.

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1: I'm Brandon Clark with your Shaw local news. A new Habitat for Humanity home is coming to Rochelle, and the organization is preparing to find the family who will help build it. Habitat for Humanity of Ogle County says its next home will be built in Rochelle in 2027. The home will be Habitat's 16th in Ogle County and will be constructed on Avenue H. The City of Rochelle helped Habitat acquire the lot through donated funds from Holcomb Bank, Stillman Bank, Central Bank, and the City. Habitat partners with families to make home ownership more affordable through volunteer labor, donations, and grants. But the homes are not simply given away. Partner families must qualify for an affordable mortgage and contribute required sweat equity hours towards building their future home. Applicants must demonstrate the ability to pay an affordable mortgage, have a need for adequate housing, and have lived in Ogle County for at least 1 year. Two informational meetings for interested families are scheduled for 6 p.m. September 30th and 9:30 the morning of October 3rd at the Rec Center in Rochelle. Meanwhile, Sauk Valley families can get some free help making sure their youngest passengers are riding safely. OSF Healthcare St. Catherine Medical Center will host a free car seat safety check from 9 until 11 Friday morning, September 25th, at the Town Square Center in Dixon. Certified child passenger safety technicians will inspect car seats and provide hands-on guidance for rear-facing and forward-facing seats, boosters, and special needs seats. Technicians will check whether seats are properly installed, fit the child appropriately, and meet current safety recommendations. Families are encouraged to bring their child, vehicle, and car seat for the most accurate assessment. The event is free, open to families throughout the Sauk Valley, and no appointment is necessary. 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
2: 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I'm Sam Ramirez, River Country 101.7. 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Your Channel 13 weather forecast, heat advisory in effect till 7 o'clock tonight. Heat index values between 100 and 105 again here on this Friday. Sunny skies to start the day with a few afternoon clouds, stray shower or thunderstorm possible this afternoon. High today 94, cloudy, showers, thunderstorms possible tonight, a low 71. Labor Day weekend weather, cloudy 90, Saturday cloudy 83, Sunday into Monday. Right now we're clear 75 at River Country 101.7 as we kick it off with a little throwback song. Here's Confederate Railroad.

0: Country 101.7 with Brad Paisley. He didn't have to be me. 6:11, good Friday morning. I'm Sam Ramirez. Week number 3, high school football. Amboy tonight on the road at West Carroll. Pregame 6:45, kickoff at 7 o'clock. I can officially tell you that tonight's Dixon Byron game will now kick off at 8 o'clock. They're going to delay that game an hour tonight because of the heat advisory that is in effect until 7 o'clock. So officially, the Dixon Byron game will kick off at 8 o'clock tonight. River Country 101.7.
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0: Rucker on River Country 101.7 with All Right. It is 6:22. Good morning, I'm Sam Ramirez. It is September 4th. It is National Wildlife Day, celebrated today. How about National Lazy Moms Day? Tell you what, moms deserve so many breaks in life. National Lazy Moms Day, celebrated today. It's National Food Bank Day. National Spice Blend Day, that is also going on today. Macadamia Nut Day, it is also National Newspaper Carrier Day. And how about National College Colors Day? Well, if I'd have known that, I would have wore my NIU colors, but I got my Newman shirt on today. So, if you are headed to work, wear those college colors today on September 4th. 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
11: On September 11th at 8:30 in the morning, the Dixon American Legion Post 12 and the Dixon VFW Post 540 will be hosting a 25th anniversary memorial service of the September 11th attack. 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

0: 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It is 6:30. Good morning with the Shaw Local Sports Report. I'm Sam Ramirez. Girls volleyball, Sterling improved to 9-0 with a conference win over Alderman 25-18, 25-11. Galena, a two-set win over Byron 25-15, 25-18. Stockton beat Polo in two sets. Bureau Valley with a two-set win over Amboy. And Fulton beat Northeast High School 25-17, 25-21. In boys golf, Rock Falls a winner over Genoa Kingston 171-183. DeKalb beat Sterling 171-188. In girls golf, Amboy with a 180-193 win over Pearl City. In girls volleyball, the Oregon Invite starts tonight. Two-day tournament. Dixon Volleyball will be at the Oregon Invite. Dixon Boys Cross Country. They run at the St. Charles Invite Saturday morning at 8 o'clock. Week number 3 high school football. Tonight's Dixon game against the Byron Tigers will now kick off at 8 o'clock. 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Other big northern games tonight, Genoa Kingston at Stillman Valley, Oregon goes to Rockford Lutheran, Rock Falls will host North Boone, Winnebago at Dupec. 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Sterling will travel to Moline, Western Big Six opener tonight. In the upstate Illini, Fulton at Dakota. Forreston goes to Lena Winslow, Galena at Morrison, Stockton at Eastland Pearl City. And in eight-man football, Amboy at West Carroll, River Country 101.7 with the call tonight at 6:45. Milledgeville travels to Orangeville, Polo at River Ridge, AFC hosts South Beloit as we get set for week number 3 of the high school football season. 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
1: I'm Brandon Clark, and these are the stories making their way across your Shaw Local News headlines. 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
2: I'm meteorologist Terry Smith with your Shaw Local forecast. Still dealing with summer heat and humidity today. Temperatures gradually cooling over the course of the weekend. We may get a brief shower, maybe a rumble of thunder this morning. Mainly, it's a sunny day and a hot afternoon. 92 the high, heat index over 100 during the middle part of the day. Tomorrow, slight chance of a thunderstorm, 88. Sunday, sunny and cooler, 83 Sunday.
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0: Max McNown, River Country 101.7, Better Me for You. It is 6:39. Good morning, I'm Sam Ramirez. Coming to you live in the CGH Medical Center studio, CGH, encircling you with exceptional care. It's now time for your Friday morning farm report.
1: 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Direct cash cattle trade activity was pretty quiet again Thursday. There was a lone bid that surfaced in Kansas at $219 live, but the rest of cattle country was quiet most of the day. There was a light round of trade that took place earlier in the week at mostly $345 dressed in the north. That was fully steady with the prior week's weighted averages. At the Green City Livestock Auction in Missouri, steers and heifers of all weight classes were sharply lower. The offering ranged from weaned calves to backgrounded yearlings. And while quality was excellent and supply was moderate, demand was moderate to good. Medium and large one feeder steers, 653 to 693 pounds, brought $379 to $383. Medium and large one feeder heifer, 673 to 676 pounds, brought $345 to $376. Fox beef closed lower and sharply lower with light demand for solid offerings. Choice was down $1.88 at $376.90. Select was $2.86 lower at $350.72. Estimated cattle slaughter was 105,000 head. Cash hogs closed lower with a moderate negotiated run. Processors have leverage and control the pace of business. That means they're moving needed numbers without having to get aggressive and bid up. The industry is also monitoring the availability of market-ready hogs, along with demand. Barrows and gilts at the National Daily Direct were down $1.49 with a weighted average of $88.03. No comparison at the Eastern Corn Belt, but a weighted average of $87.09. Prices at the Iowa, Minnesota, and the Western Corn Belt were not reported due to confidentiality. Pork values closed sharply lower, down $4.50 at $91.12. Bellies had dropped more than $32, and estimated hog slaughter was 467,000 head. At the CME, live and feeder cattle were higher on technical buying, and lean hog futures were down on profit-taking. This program is brought to you by John Deere. John Deere is proud to support the American farmers and ranchers who harvest our future year in and year out. I'm Megan Grebner, Brownfield Ag News.
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0: Country 101.7. There goes Cody Johnson with the fall. 6:45 heat advisory goes into effect today till 7 o'clock tonight. We could see heat index values of 100 to 105 in our forecast for today. Stray shower or thunderstorm possible today into tonight. Our low tonight, 71. Cloudy then on Saturday, high tomorrow at around 90. Cloudy Sunday with a high 83. Labor Day Monday, cloudy 82. Right now we're sunny, 75. River Country 101.7.
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1: I'm Brandon Clark with your Shaw Local News Report. Lee County families interested in getting involved with 4-H will have a chance to learn how the program works during an upcoming orientation in Amboy. Lee County 4-H is inviting new families, as well as families considering joining, to its new 4-H family orientation at 6 p.m. Friday, October 9th. The event will be held at the Lee County Extension Office on West Wasson Road in Amboy. The orientation is designed to help young people and parents better understand the opportunities available through 4-H and give new families the tools they need to get started. Families will learn how to enroll through Z Suite and register for the 4-H show using Fair Entry. They'll also learn more about spin clubs, workshops, and other special experiences offered throughout the year. Organizers will also share tips on getting involved, staying informed, and helping create a positive 4-H experience. Families are asked to RSVP by October 5th. Meanwhile, another Lee County 4-H program is giving young people the chance to build confidence and life skills in the kitchen. Kids in the Kitchen is a hands-on cooking club for young people ages 8 to 18. The club meets monthly from October through March on the second Tuesday of each month from 4 until 6 p.m. at Emmanuel Lutheran in Dixon. Participants will learn cooking basics and food safety while gaining hands-on experience with common kitchen tools and appliances. The program also encourages young people to experiment with new ingredients, prepare a variety of recipes, and work together as a team. Organizers say the club is designed to build more than cooking skills, helping participants develop confidence, independence, communication, responsibility, and cooperation. Registration is required before the first class. There is a $30 supply fee in addition to a $20 enrollment fee for the Special Interest Club. Kids in the Kitchen will be held at Emmanuel Lutheran on Franklin Grove Road in Dixon, with more information available through the Lee County Extension Office. And for more on those stories and others, visit ShawLocal.com, your trusted local source.
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3: I'm meteorologist Terry Smith with your Shaw Local forecast. Still dealing with summer heat and humidity today. Temperatures gradually cooling over the course of the weekend. We may get a brief shower, maybe a rumble of thunder this morning. Mainly, it's a sunny day and a hot afternoon. 92 the high, heat index over 100 during the middle part of the day. Tomorrow, slight chance of a thunderstorm, 88. Sunday, sunny and cooler, 83 Sunday.
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0: Lainey Wilson, River Country 101.7. Good morning. It's 7:11. I'm Sam Ramirez. 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
1: With the Friday AM Business Report, I'm Jim Taylor on the RFD Radio Network. The only U.S. oil company operating in Venezuela says it plans to double its oil production in the country over the next 5 years. Chevron confirmed earlier this week that it plans to invest another $7 billion in Venezuela, increasing its oil production to about 600,000 barrels a day. The news comes after President Trump announced a deal last week to create a business partnership that would control Venezuelan oil fields containing about 65 billion barrels of petroleum. Chevron CEO Mike Wirth said, quote, "We are strengthening a portfolio that we believe can deliver attractive low-cost oil growth and support the U.S. energy supply." The Bears are asking fans to give their opinion on a possible move to Hammond, Indiana. The team has launched an online survey. The survey asked fans if they would consider purchasing tickets to see the team play if they moved. The team says their sole focus is on potentially relocating to Hammond, but no final decision has been made. A magazine that's been published for over 200 years is stopping its print edition. The Saturday Evening Post has been in publication since 1821 and is legendary for its iconic cover illustrations by Norman Rockwell. This week, the publisher of the Post issued a letter to its subscribers saying the magazine's January issue will be its last printed edition and that future issues will be online only. Publisher Joan Servaz said the decision to stop printing was due to rising production costs, declining advertising revenue, and shifting reader habits. She said archives of the Post, including the Rockwell images, will be preserved online. 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

0: Kenny Chesney, Boys of Fall River Country 101.7. Good morning. It's 7:20, and it's that time of the week that I make my high school football picks. This time for week number 3, my record 30-9, going into some very difficult games to pick today. Amboy at West Carroll will start in 8-man football. Both teams are 2-0. Both teams have been dominant through their first two games, and Amboy has to go on the road. I think the Clippers, they'll get a win tonight at West Carroll. I got Amboy in a win over the Thunder. Milledgeville ups their record to 3-0. I got them going into Orangeville, an early start time tonight, and getting a win. Polo gets a running clock win tonight at River Ridge, and I got South Beloit with a win at AFC. I'm going all road teams in 8-man football with those 4 picks tonight. Sterling coming off a big win over Chicago Hansberry last week, taking on an 0-2 Moline team. Moline's 2 losses this year against Rochester and Sycamore. Conference opener, Moline gets a win over Sterling tonight in the Quad Cities. The Fulton Steamers go into Dakota and get a win tonight. I like Fulton in a big win tonight. A big game tonight in the Upstate Illini, Forreston at Lena Winslow. Lena Winslow lost to Lyle Bennett, a 6A school, in week 1. Last week, shut out 35-0 to Darlington, Wisconsin. Forreston has rolled to a couple of wins, but this game is at Lee Wynn. I'm going with Forreston to upset Lee Wynn tonight. I like Forreston in a 1-score win tonight on the road. Galena at Morrison tonight. I think Galena goes on the road, gets a big win tonight. Stockton at Eastland Pearl City. I could see this being a back-and-forth game, but I like Stockton to get a win on the road tonight. Erie Prophetstown hosting Kewaunee. I got to tell you, I watched Kewaunee last week. I was impressed. That line and their freshman quarterback, they are the real deal. I think Kewaunee wins a lot of games this year, and I got them winning on the road at Erie Prophetstown tonight. Sterling Newman, they were banged up in that game, taking on Princeton tonight. Great rivalry game. I think Newman gets a close win tonight over Princeton. And we wrap it up with 5 games in the Big Northern Conference tonight. Genoa Kingston coming off a win at Oregon last week. I think they go on the road and beat Stillman Valley tonight. Oregon, tough loss, 14-12 to Genoa Kingston last week. I got the Hawks in a running clock win at Rockford Lutheran tonight. Oregon gets a big win tonight. North Boone at Rock Falls. That was a wild one last week. What was it, 62-56? North Boone beat Winnebago. North Boone gets a big win at Rock Falls tonight. Dupec, they're 2-0, taking on Winnebago tonight. I like Dupec. First meeting since 1989, and these towns aren't at all, you know, they're not far apart at all. Dupec back in the Big Northern, taking on Winnebago. I like the Rivermen in a win tonight. Those are my picks for week number 3. Oh, yeah, the big game tonight, Byron at Dixon. I did not forget it. I was just trying to add a little drama to the picks this morning. This is a great, great matchup. Last year, Byron pulled out a 27-6 win over Dixon. But Dixon, I thought last year, physically challenged Byron in that game. There's no doubt Byron lost a lot from last year's team, but so did Dixon. Dixon graduated a lot from last year's team. I'm still a believer. Until somebody beats Byron, they are the best team in the Big Northern Conference, and I think Byron goes on the road and gets a win over the Dixon Dukes tonight at AC Bowers. I like Byron in a win at Dixon. Those are my picks for week number 3. Good luck to all of our area teams. River Country 101.7.
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3: I'm meteorologist Terry Smith with your Shaw Local Forecast. Still dealing with summer heat and humidity today. Temperatures gradually cooling over the course of the weekend. We may get a brief shower, maybe a rumble of thunder this morning. Mainly, it's a sunny day and a hot afternoon. 92 the high, heat index over 100 during the middle part of the day. Tomorrow, slight chance of a thunderstorm, 88. Sunday, sunny and cooler, 83 Sunday.
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0: Dixon Boys Cross Country at the St. Charles Invite tomorrow morning at 8 o'clock. Week number 3 of the high school football season tonight. The Dixon-Byron game will kick off at 8 o'clock. WIXN-FM 95.1 will broadcast the game tonight from A.C. Bowers Field. Other big northern games, Genoa Kingston at Stillman Valley. Rockford Lutheran will host Oregon. North Boone at Rock Falls. Winnebago travels to Dupec. In the Three Rivers tonight, Sterling Newman returns home to take on Princeton. 95.7 The Rock will broadcast the game pregame 6:40. Kewaunee at Erie Prophetstown while Riverdale hosts Mendota. In the Western Big Six tonight, Sterling travels to Moline. In the NUIC, Fulton at Dakota. Forreston will travel to Lena Winslow. Galena at Morrison. Eastland Pearl City hosts Stockton. Eight-man football tonight, the Amboy Clippers travel to West Carroll. 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Milledgeville at Orangeville tonight, Polo travels to River Ridge and AFC home against South Beloit as we get set for week number 3 of the high school football season. 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

0: George Jones, River Country 101.7. It's finally Friday. Amboy Clippers football tonight. Clippers on the road at West Carroll. We'll have the game tonight. As of right now, that game is still scheduled to start at 7 o'clock tonight. If anything changes, we'll let you know on our Facebook page and right here on River Country 101.7. Josh Dillon, Brian Weidman with the call tonight, starting at 6:45.
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0: Sam Hunt on River Country 101.7 with Body Like a Back Road. It is 7:50. Good morning. I'm Sam Ramirez. Your Channel 13 weather forecast, heat advisory in effect till 7 o'clock tonight. We could see our heat index today anywhere between 100 and 105. Sunshine to start, few afternoon clouds, stray shower or thunderstorm possible. A low tonight drops to 71. Labor Day weekend weather, cloudy Saturday, high 90. Cloudy Sunday, high 83. Cloudy Labor Day Monday, high 83. Right now in Dixon, at River Country 101.7, we're sunny and 77.
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1: I'm Brandon Clark with your Shaw local news. A new Habitat for Humanity home is coming to Rochelle, and the organization is preparing to find the family who will help build it. Habitat for Humanity of Ogle County says its next home will be built in Rochelle in 2027. The home will be Habitat's 16th in Ogle County and will be constructed on Avenue H. The city of Rochelle helped Habitat acquire the lot through donated funds from Holcomb Bank, Stillman Bank, Central Bank, and the city. Habitat partners with families to make home ownership more affordable through volunteer labor, donations, and grants. But the homes are not simply given away. Partner families must qualify for an affordable mortgage and contribute required sweat equity hours towards building their future home. Applicants must demonstrate the ability to pay an affordable mortgage, have a need for adequate housing, and have lived in Ogle County for at least 1 year. Two informational meetings for interested families are scheduled for 6 p.m. September 30th and 9:30 the morning of October 3rd at the Rec Center in Rochelle. Meanwhile, Sauk Valley families can get some free help making sure their youngest passengers are riding safely. OSF Healthcare St. Catherine Medical Center will host a free car seat safety check from 9 until 11 Friday morning, September 25th, at the Town Square Center in Dixon. Certified child passenger safety technicians will inspect car seats and provide hands-on guidance for rear-facing and forward-facing seats, boosters, and special needs seats. 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
3: I'm meteorologist Terry Smith with your Shaw Local forecast. Still dealing with summer heat and humidity today. Temperatures gradually cooling over the course of the weekend. We may get a brief shower, maybe a rumble of thunder this morning. Mainly, it's a sunny day and a hot afternoon. 92 the high, heat index over 100 during the middle part of the day. Tomorrow, slight chance of a thunderstorm, 88. Sunday, sunny and cooler, 83 Sunday.
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2: Right now, we're sunny, 77 at River Country 101.7. Good morning. It is 8:03. Spotlighting the new song from Miranda Lambert, here's Crisco.

0: Tucker Wentmore, River Country 101.7. We heard Jordan Davis before that. It is 8:11. How about some Friday facts today? 8% of men have seen a doctor for this, and that is a runny nose. True story. Over 30,000 men in America are injured each year doing this, and that is cooking. And on average, about 30% of men's clothing purchases have this in common, and that is the fact they were purchased by a female. Some Friday facts today, River Country 101.7.
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0: Parker with Wagon Wheel. We heard Colt Wetzel before that with Jaded. Good morning, I'm Sam Ramirez. The time is 8:22. Heading into Labor Day weekend, lots of activities going on this upcoming weekend. We got a lot of high school football games, a lot of area events going on this weekend. And don't forget, most of us are off on Monday. And weather-wise, we should have warm temperatures above normal temperatures this time of year. Heat advisory today in effect till 7 o'clock tonight. River Country 101.7.
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3: I'm meteorologist Terry Smith with your Shaw Local Forecast. Still dealing with summer heat and humidity today. Temperatures gradually cooling over the course of the weekend. We may get a brief shower, maybe a rumble of thunder this morning. Mainly, it's a sunny day and a hot afternoon. 92 the high, heat index over 100 during the middle part of the day. Tomorrow, slight chance of a thunderstorm, 88. Sunday, sunny and cooler, 83 Sunday.
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0: Trace Atkins and Ladies Love Country Boys, 8:39. We're cruising along River Country 101.7 here on a Friday morning. Amboy football tonight, the Clippers on the road at West Carroll. Game time, 7 o'clock. Josh Dillon, Brian Wideman with the call tonight. 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
1: I'm Brandon Clark with your Shaw local news. A new Habitat for Humanity home is coming to Rochelle, and the organization is preparing to find the family who will help build it. Habitat for Humanity of Ogle County says its next home will be built in Rochelle in 2027. The home will be Habitat's 16th in Ogle County and will be constructed on Avenue H. The City of Rochelle helped Habitat acquire the lot through donated funds from Holcomb Bank, Stillman Bank, Central Bank, and the City. Habitat partners with families to make home ownership more affordable through volunteer labor, donations, and grants. But the homes are not simply given away. Partner families must qualify for an affordable mortgage and contribute required sweat equity hours towards building their future home. Applicants must demonstrate the ability to pay an affordable mortgage, have a need for adequate housing, and have lived in Ogle County for at least 1 year. Two informational meetings for interested families are scheduled for 6 p.m. September 30th and 9:30 the morning of October 3rd at the Rec Center in Rochelle. Meanwhile, Sauk Valley families can get some free help making sure their youngest passengers are riding safely. 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
4: I'm meteorologist Terry Smith with your Shaw Local forecast. Still dealing with summer heat and humidity today. Temperatures gradually cooling over the course of the weekend. We may get a brief shower, maybe a rumble of thunder this morning. Mainly, it's a sunny day and a hot afternoon. 92 the high, heat index over 100 during the middle part of the day. Tomorrow, slight chance of a thunderstorm, 88. Sunday, sunny and cooler, 83 Sunday.
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0: the late Keith Whitley, and I'm no stranger to the rain. 9:12 on a Flashback Friday. Good morning, I'm Sam Ramirez. 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

0: Flashback Friday. We go back 24 years ago. Brooks and Dunn, Only in America. It is 9:22. Good morning. I'm Sam Ramirez. Coming to you live in the CGH Medical Center studio, CGH, encircling you with exceptional care. We're sunny, 84 already, a heat index at 91, heat advisory in effect till 7 o'clock. We could see our heat index anywhere between 100 and 105. 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

0: Country 101.7 on a Flashback Friday. We go back to 1996 again. That is Faith Hill with This Kiss. Good morning. It is 9:35. I'm Sam Ramirez coming to you live in the CGH Medical Center studio. CGH encircling you with exceptional care. Heat advisory in effect till 7 o'clock tonight. Again, heat index values at 100 to 105 today. Right now, we are sunny, 84, heat index at 92. 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

0: 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It is 9:49. Hey, that'll do it for me. I'm Sam Ramirez. Have a great Labor Day weekend. I'll be back in on Tuesday. Amboy Clippers football tonight, 6:45 pregame show. 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

You probably have seen footage of Jimothy the raccoon. He's a little different. He's got some notoriety because he's a little different. He also just made a little girl $20,000. I'll tell you about it coming up.

0: That's Morgan Wallen's new one. I'm Penny. You probably have seen footage of Jimothy the raccoon. He has a congenitally shortened spine, so he's very different looking, but he seems to be quite healthy. He's in the Seattle area. So at a recent Seattle Mariners game, the team handed out rookie Jimothy cards. It was a picture of Jimothy the raccoon, and one of the cards had a gold border around the trading card. It happened to be picked up by a 13-year-old girl named Abby. They didn't realize at first how valuable this card was until the people around them were like, oh, you got that card. So they put it up for auction on eBay, and they made $20,100 off of the rookie Jimothy card, and they're going to invest it for 13-year-old Abby's future education. Nicely done, Jimothy. 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

0: I still haven't seen this movie yet from the new Toy Story. That's Taylor Swift.
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got engaged with an engagement ring that has a diamond that's approximately the size of my head. And I exaggerate, but just slightly. That's Post Malone and Blake Shelton on River Country 101.7 with the forecast from your 13 Weather Authority. Heat advisory in effect until early this evening. And yeah, it's extremely toasty. Be very careful, especially if you're working outside. Tonight, partly cloudy, got a slight chance of scattered storms popping up. A low down to about 71. And then Saturday and Sunday and Labor Day, mostly sunny with highs in the 80s. On Sunday and Labor Day, highs in the low 80s. Right now it's 87.

0: Yeah, it totally was written to be a tribute to Toby Keith. It's not a coincidence that there's a connection there. That's Riley Green.
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1: I'm Brandon Clark with your Shaw Local News Report. Tussock Valley communities are already making plans for October events designed to bring people downtown, one celebrating craft beer and the other bringing Halloween to the streets in lights and costume. Sterling Main Street annual Hops on the Rock craft beer tasting returns to downtown Sterling Saturday, October 10th. This year's event carries a red, white, and brewed theme and will take place at the Sterling Marketplace on West 2nd Street. The tasting will bring together regional craft breweries, home brewers, and local establishments, giving guests the chance to sample a variety of beers while exploring downtown Sterling. Organizers say several new home brewing groups will be part of this year's event, adding unique small batch brews to the lineup. Sterling Main Street is also expanding partnerships with downtown bars and other local establishments, which will host tasting tables and showcase some of their favorite craft beers. VIP admission is limited to 100 guests and includes early entry, an exclusive Hops on the Rock t-shirt, and additional event items. VIP hours run from 2 until 3, followed by general admission from 3 until 6. The event is open to guests 21 and older, with advanced tickets now on sale. And just 1 week later, the Halloween spirit will take over the streets of neighboring Rock Falls. Rock Falls Tourism will host its third annual Spooktacular Halloween Lighted Golf Cart UTV Parade Saturday, October 17th. Participants are invited to choose a theme, dress in costume, and decorate their golf carts or UTVs for the family-friendly nighttime parade. The procession steps off at 6:30 from Rock Falls High School and will travel through downtown before finishing at the micro parking lot. Awards will be presented for favorite entries, and participants from Rock Falls and surrounding communities are welcome. All vehicles must be decorated at least 50% and follow a family-friendly Halloween theme. Advance registration is required, with no walk-up registrations accepted. The deadline to register is Wednesday, October 14th. The parade is open exclusively to golf carts and UTVs, with registration fees depending on whether the vehicle is already registered with the City of Rock Falls. Organizers are encouraging participants to start planning their costumes, themes, and decorations now for another glowing Halloween celebration through downtown Rock Falls. For more on those stories and others, visit ShawLocal.com, your trusted local source.
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3: I'm meteorologist Terry Smith with your Shaw Local Forecast. It is a hot, steamy day out there today. Gradually, though, less heat, less humidity over the weekend. It'll be a little more comfortable to be outside. Heat advisory, though, until 4 o'clock today. 92 the high. Heat index running over 100. Tomorrow, there's a slight chance of a thunderstorm, and it's somewhat cooler, 88. Sunday's very comfortable. Sunny and 83 the high Sunday.
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There's a new study out. You may not like the answer. I'll tell you about

0: Zach John King, his debut song, Get to Drinking, But Don't Smoke While You're Doing It If You Get Cluster Headaches. Cluster headaches are really brutal headaches. If you know somebody who gets them often, is that person a smoker? Because it's long been associated with cluster headaches. People who smoke tend to get them more than non-smokers. There's a new study confirming they think they know why. They think it's the way some people genetically process some of the compounds in cigarette smoke. And that's what is causing the cluster headaches. So for now, they are going to do further research on this, but they do recommend very strongly that if you deal with cluster headaches and you smoke, it's really important that you stop smoking. And the NFL is back. 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
14: On September 11th at 8:30 in the morning, the Dixon American Legion Post 12 and the Dixon VFW Post 540 will be hosting a 25th anniversary memorial service of the September 11th attack. Local Dixon first responders have been invited to join in for the memorial services. The event will be held at the Dixon Veterans Memorial Park on Route 2 going out of Dixon. This event is to honor all those who lost their lives on that day.
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0: 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It's Morgan Wallen.
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13: With a look at your ag headline news, I'm Erin Anderson on Brown Fields. An extension agronomist with Iowa State University says weather conditions this summer have been conducive to several corn diseases. However, Rebecca Vidato says the variable weather has played in farmers' favor.
14: I could find northern corn leaf blight, tar spot, gray leaf spot, bacterial leaf streak.
13: She says producers should scout ahead of harvest to prioritize fields where high disease pressure could lead to stock quality and standability concerns. The director of the University of Missouri's Food and Ag Policy Research Institute says farmers are expected to receive sizable farm program payments from the USDA this fall. Seth Meyer tells Brown Fields.
15: I can't really come up with a crop that had great economic conditions for the 25-26 crop to some extent, right? And so that's part of the story.
13: For the 2025 crop year, he says farmers will get the higher of the ag risk coverage or price loss coverage program, creating opportunities for the next generation of cattle producers. Nebraska Cattlemen President Craig Uden says he'd like to see a tax incentive that helps landowners transition property.
16: The reason I say that is if you don't encourage that, land's just going to go to the highest bidder. And so then you're going to see more development, more just hunting properties that go into, and that's what we've seen.
13: He says changes in the One Big Beautiful Bill can also be helpful. The USDA is reporting a new U.S. soybean export sale for the sixth business. The USDA is reporting a new U.S. soybean export sale for the sixth business day in a row. Unknown destinations bought more than 250,000 tons of U.S. beans this morning, pushing the running total to more than 1.3 million tons. I'm Erin Anderson for Brown Fields.
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The new one from Cody Johnson is on the way, and Labor Day is on the way. Do you view Labor Day weekend as being basically the end of summer? How do you feel about that? Yeah, if you're happy, you're not a kid. I'll tell you about it coming up.

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1: He's a ranch hand in a pinch, man. Hotter than the red on the cattle brand. Cause she's a gold digger with a quick trigger. A cast iron skin.

0: You just don't mess with another man's animal of any kind. I'm sorry. If it's his kitty cat, give it back. That's Cody Johnson. I'm Penny. Are you happy that summer's over? Labor Day weekend, traditionally seen as being, you know, the end of summer. There was a survey asking basically everybody, how do you feel about summer ending? And the answers are very clearly broken down by age bracket. The number one answer from adults, 21 and over, they're happy summer's over because of the heat. Second answer, mostly from moms, very happy that summer is over because school's going to be back in session. The number three answer is, I'm not happy that summer is over. That answer came exclusively from kids 18 and under. So see, when you get older, then you get to actually vote like it matters. And sponsored by Progressive Insurance, protect your family, your phone, and your furry friends with life, electronic device, and pet health insurance.
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the case of country music versus any other music on the radio. 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Yeah. 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

Yeah, technically, really, based on the lyrics, it should be heaven to Betsy, not heavens to Betsy. But, you know, take a little artistic license to make the traditional statement fit the song. This is what songwriters do. That's Jackson Dean.

0: Yes.
1: If you've not really spent time with the lyrics of this one, please do so. It is such an important song. That's Dan and Shay.
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0: country house that's always beautifully decorated and completely clean at all times. 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You've got 10 minutes to eat as many tacos as you can. 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
5: Disease pressure isn't always predictable, but getting ahead of it can be important. Adam Byrne, Technical Service Manager with FMC, says being ahead of the game helps growers maintain their advantage.
6: Each year now, we get more and more reports of early tar spot detection. But that early protection that Zyway LFR Fungicide brings is because it's something you can put down at planting or in the side dress in an early season application. And it provides this reservoir of a fungicide in the soil that those roots can pull and systemically move through the plant as the plant grows, constantly refreshing that fungicide so that you've always got that protection as you move through those vegetative and into reproductive stages.
5: He says Zyway LFR fungicide makes

0: notable differences.
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2: Soybeans, corn, and hogs were lower. Cattle were mostly lower. Hello, I'm Megan Grebner with your commodity market update on Brownfield. 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Stein has yield. Soybeans were lower on profit-taking and technical selling. There's no change in weather, with parts of the region expected to stay hot and dry into the coming weeks. Unknown destinations purchased more than 250,000 tons of U.S. beans ahead of the open. November beans were down 6.5 at 1309 and 3/4. January beans down 6.5 at 1325. Corn was lower on profit-taking and technical selling. Corn has been monitoring late-finishing weather, with near-term rain chances favoring northern growing areas. New crop planting is getting underway in parts of South America. December corn was down 4 at 536 and 3/4. March corn was down 3 and 3/4 at 552 and a quarter. The wheat complex was lower on profit-taking and technical selling. Traders are waiting to see if ceasefire negotiations between Russia and Ukraine resume. Drought in the plains and high input costs could limit U.S. winter wheat planting area. In Chicago, December wheat was down 20 and a quarter at 734. March wheat was down 20 and 3/4 at 749 and a quarter. In Kansas City, December wheat was down 13 and a quarter at 802 and a quarter. And in Minneapolis, December wheat was down 22 at 743 and a half. Live cattle were down. Feeders were mixed on technical selling ahead of the long Labor Day weekend. Box beef was mixed at midday. October lives were down 135 at 212.95. December lives down 140 at 214.72. October feeders were down 95 at 320.15. Hogs were lower on follow-through selling and demand uncertainty. October lean hogs down $1.15 at 82.30. December lean hogs were down $1.45 at 72.47. For all the latest in ag news, markets, and weather, go to brownfieldagnews.com. I'm Megan Grebner for Brownfield.
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3: I'm meteorologist Terry Smith with your Shaw local forecast. It is a hot, steamy day out there today. Gradually, though, less heat, less humidity over the weekend. It'll be a little more comfortable to be outside. Heat advisory, though, until 4 o'clock today. 92 the high, heat index running over 100. Tomorrow, there's a slight chance of a thunderstorm. And it's somewhat cooler, 88. Sunday's very comfortable. Sunny and 83 the high Sunday.
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Let him in anyway. Latest from Blake Shelton. Well, thieves stole two trailers holding about 70,000 pints of Guinness. This is 150 grand worth of beer plus nearly $70,000 in trailers from a depot in Liverpool, England. Police are investigating the cargo theft. Similar recent heights hit PBR in California, totaling around $70,000 in beer, highlighting a growing trend of cargo theft hitting beer brands. Crazy.

0: Be By You, that's Luke Combs. Well, Justin Moore just released Missing You Night, the first new single that he put out in 2 years. It's a heartfelt country track co-written by Jeremy Stover, Mark Holman, and Josh Phillips. Reflects on lingering memories after a breakup. Moore recently stepped away from touring for health reasons, including some time in rehab for alcohol issues, and is now back on the road and sober with a slate of fall tour dates. Love to see it.
1: Here's the deal. The government is over $38 trillion in debt, which means the IRS isn't slowing down. And the tax code is complex and unforgiving. 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
7: Disease pressure isn't always predictable, but getting ahead of it can be important. Adam Byrne, Technical Service Manager with FMC, says being ahead of the game helps growers maintain their advantage.
8: Each year now, we get more and more reports of early tar spot detection. But that early protection that Zyway LFR Fungicide brings is because it's something you can put down at planting or in the side dress, an early season application. And it provides this reservoir of a fungicide in the soil that those roots can pull and systemically move through the plant as the plant grows, constantly refreshing that fungicide so that you've always got that protection as you move through those vegetative and into reproductive stages.
7: He says Zyway LFR fungicide makes notable differences.
8: When you come on a field that has Zyway LFR fungicide, is the plants just look greener, more full. We constantly see this visual kind of, wow, these plants just look healthier.
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0: Ride, ride, ride. George Burge, Luke Bryan. Well, Lainey Wilson is the celebrity guest picker and performer on ESPN's College Game Day this weekend for the LSU-Clemson game. Louisiana native, obviously, big Tigers fan. She's getting advice from her husband, former NFL quarterback Devlin Duck Hodges, who's a former Steeler. She did joke that she never saw him play, as his YouTube highlights are basically the proof of concept for her that he was an NFL player.
1: Here's the deal. The government is over $38 trillion in debt, which means the IRS isn't slowing down. And the tax code is complex and unforgiving. So it's not surprising if you're one of the millions of Americans that owe back taxes to the IRS. 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
1: I'm Brandon Clark with your Shaw local news report. Tussock Valley communities are already making plans for October events designed to bring people downtown, one celebrating craft beer and the other bringing Halloween to the streets in lights and costume. Sterling Main Street annual Hops on the Rock craft beer tasting returns to downtown Sterling Saturday, October 10th. This year's event carries a red, white, and brewed theme and will take place at the Sterling Marketplace on West 2nd Street. The tasting will bring together regional craft breweries, home brewers, and local establishments, giving guests the chance to sample a variety of beers while exploring downtown Sterling. Organizers say several new home brewing groups will be part of this year's event, adding unique small batch brews to the lineup. Sterling Main Street is also expanding partnerships with downtown bars and other local establishments, which will host tasting tables and showcase some of their favorite craft beers. VIP admission is limited to 100 guests and includes early entry, an exclusive Hops on the Rock t-shirt, and additional event items. VIP hours run from 2 until 3, followed by general admission from 3 until 6. The event is open to guests 21 and older, with advance tickets now on sale. And just 1 week later, the Halloween spirit will take over the streets of neighboring Rock Falls. Rock Falls Tourism will host its third annual Spooktacular Halloween Lighted Golf Cart UTV Parade Saturday, October 17th. Participants are invited to choose a theme, dress in costume, and decorate their golf carts or UTVs for the family-friendly nighttime parade. The procession steps off at 6:30 from Rock Falls High School and will travel through downtown before finishing at the Micro parking lot. Awards will be presented for favorite entries, and participants from Rock Falls and surrounding communities are welcome. All vehicles must be decorated at least 50% and follow a family-friendly Halloween theme. Advance registration is required, with no walk-up registrations accepted. The deadline to register is Wednesday, October 14th. The parade is open exclusively to golf carts and UTVs, with registration fees depending on whether the vehicle is already registered with the City of Rock Falls. Organizers are encouraging participants to start planning their costumes, themes, and decorations now for another glowing Halloween celebration through downtown Rock Falls. For more on those stories and others, visit ShawLocal.com, your trusted local source.
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4: I'm meteorologist Terry Smith with your Shaw Local Forecast. It is a hot, steamy day out there today. Gradually, though, less heat, less humidity over the weekend. It'll be a little more comfortable to be outside. Heat advisory, though, until 4 o'clock today. 92 the high. Heat index running over 100. Tomorrow, there's a slight chance of a thunderstorm, and it's somewhat cooler, 88. Sunday's very comfortable. Sunny and 83 the high Sunday.
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Hardy, Eric Church, Morgan Wallen, and Tim McGraw. Well, nearly two dozen Dolly Parton-themed corn mazes in the works for almost 3 years are opening this fall across the U.S., Canada at 20 different farms. Proceeds support her Imagination Library. 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

0: It's Morgan Wallen and Don't We. Well, Bunny XL recently opened up about her split from Jelly Roll. They had a decade of marriage together. She described the pain, significant weight loss, and needing IVs. Detailed all this in her podcast episode about it because she didn't want to be the poster child for divorce and emphasized moving forward while trying to stay independent. She's been spotted out dating a few guys and also making some big purchases. You know, I think when you're in her position, you're entitled to really do whatever you want with what you've got.
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1: I'm Brandon Clark with your Shaw local news report. Two Sauk Valley communities are already making plans for October events designed to bring people downtown, one celebrating craft beer and the other bringing Halloween to the streets in lights and costume. Sterling Main Street annual Hops on the Rock craft beer tasting returns to downtown Sterling Saturday, October 10th. This year's event carries a red, white, and brewed theme and will take place at the Sterling Marketplace on West 2nd Street. The tasting will bring together regional craft breweries, home brewers, and local establishments, giving guests the chance to sample a variety of beers while exploring downtown Sterling. Organizers say several new home brewing groups will be part of this year's event, adding unique small batch brews to the lineup. Sterling Main Street is also expanding partnerships with downtown bars and other local establishments, which will host tasting tables and showcase some of their favorite craft beers. VIP admission is limited to 100 guests and includes early entry, an exclusive Hops on the Rock t-shirt, and additional event items. VIP hours run from 2 until 3, followed by general admission from 3 until 6. The event is open to guests 21 and older, with advanced tickets now on sale. And just 1 week later, the Halloween spirit will take over the streets of neighboring Rock Falls. Rock Falls Tourism will host its third annual Spooktacular Halloween Lighted Golf Cart UTV Parade Saturday, October 17th. Participants are invited to choose a theme, dress in costume, and decorate their golf carts or UTVs for the family-friendly nighttime parade. The procession steps off at 6:30 from Rock Falls High School and will travel through downtown before finishing at the Micro parking lot. Awards will be presented for favorite entries, and participants from Rock Falls and surrounding communities are welcome. All vehicles must be decorated at least 50% and follow a family-friendly Halloween theme. Advance registration is required, with no walk-up registrations accepted. The deadline to register is Wednesday, October 14th. The parade is open exclusively to golf carts and UTVs, with registration fees depending on whether the vehicle is already registered with the City of Rock Falls. Organizers are encouraging participants to start planning their costumes, themes, and decorations now for another glowing Halloween celebration through downtown Rock Falls. For more on those stories and others, visit ShawLocal.com, your trusted local source.
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3: I'm Jeff Eno with your Shaw local forecast. The extreme heat warnings to our south will continue on into Saturday as we drop the heat advisories. And we're looking at partly cloudy skies. We'll fall back to the low 70s. Some patchy fog rolling in. And then maybe some stray showers and thunderstorms. Saturday, early fog, sunny, headed up to 87. Heat index around 95. Saturday night, mostly clear. Overnight, low 63. Sunday, mostly sunny, headed up to 82. Pretty much the same story for Labor Day on Monday.
4: Margins are tight on the farm, no question about it. 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And one of them is the new Mershman Hyper Early Wheat. 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

Miss Lainey Wilson, she's going to be the guest picker and musical guest ESPN's College Game Day this weekend for the LSU-Clemson game, a Louisiana native Tigers fan. She's getting some advice from her husband, former NFL quarterback Devlin Duck Hodges. So she joked that she never saw him play. Gets to just watch his YouTube highlights for proof.

0: All my exes, Lauren, Elena. Well, Taylor Sheridan's got some land, 267,000 acres in Texas, including the Four Sixes Ranch and Bosque Ranch. More than the city of Dallas or Austin, ranking him number 49 in the 2025 Land Report 100. He's also got a smaller Wyoming ranch. His big Paramount deal helped fund the Four Sixes purchase. Still, a little bit short of the fictional John Dutton character he created, but nonetheless impressive.
1: Here's the deal. The government is over $38 trillion in debt, which means the IRS isn't slowing down. And the tax code is complex and unforgiving. 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
1: On September 11th at 8:30 in the morning, the Dixon American Legion Post 12 and the Dixon VFW Post 540 will be hosting a 25th anniversary memorial service of the September 11th attack. Local Dixon first responders have been invited to join in for the memorial services. The event will be held at the Dixon Veterans Memorial Park on Route 2 going out of Dixon. This event is to honor all those who lost their lives on that day.
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0: Morgan Wallen, did you see that Guinness beer heist happen? 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Police are still investigating the cargo theft. Similar heists hit Pabst Blue Ribbon in California, totaling around $70,000 in beer, highlighting a growing strange trend of cargo theft.
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It's true. 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

0: Can't Love You Anymore, Miss Ella Langley. Well, Justin Moore released Missing You Nights, first single in 2 years, heartfelt love track. Moore recently stepped away from touring for health reasons, including some time in rehab for alcohol issues, and now back on the road and sober with a slate of fall tour dates. We love to see it, and we're wishing him well.
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